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I'm in the highest place with

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2: She broke a leg, call the ambulance.
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2: She broke a leg, call the ambulance.

0: Emergency.
1: She broke her leg, call the ambulance.
0: Emergency.
1: She broke her leg, call the ambulance.
0: Emergency.
1: She broke her leg, call the ambulance.
0: Emergency.
1: She broke her leg, call the ambulance.
0: Emergency.
1: She broke her leg, call the ambulance.
0: Emergency.
1: She broke her leg, call the ambulance.
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